0: Bylama Deering, 103 Deering Center Road, chest pain, Charlie Levels. Bylama Deering, 103 Deering Center Road, chest pain, Charlie Levels. Summit Hill Road, Menzelville Road, 2039.
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1: Okay, under control. 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

0: Tranquil.
1: Assuming you received the recoil on the alarm again.
0: That's affirmative.
1: All right. We have a property rep called DC Shelton.
0: Just confirming that you want property rep to call you. Sorry, it was really scratchy.
1: Yeah, affirmative. Property rep to call DC Shelton.

0: Do you happen to receive a restore on that call?
1: Just got a restore with an immediate reactivation.
0: Okay, it's currently showing an alarm right now.
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0: It's showing trouble here. We have a zone out.
1: I was able to copy that you're showing a trouble alarm as well. That's about it.

5 to Pembroke. 250 Dearborn Road for Fall Brob level. Farlam to Pembroke. 250 Dearborn Road for Fall Brob level. Tecumseh Drive, Buck Street, 2141, Pembroke Ambulance 8 responding.

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0: from to Hooks at Ambulance 3. It's actually going to be 28 West River Road per the PD. 28 West River Road.
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0: Update from 911. Patient walked into the store. Awake. Conscious. Breathing.
1: Spectacular.

0: Folks, ambulance 3. It sounds like the patient's going to be leaving now. So the heads up.
1: Very good. We're almost there.

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0: 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Nothing found. 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

0: that call pounding, pending for hooks in the area, mile marker 27.4.
1: Fire alarm, hooks and ambulance 3.
0: Hooks and ambulance 3.
1: Had a conversation with our PD, no patient, so we're going to be clear. Assuming it's going to be a motor vehicle accident up there.
0: Yeah, we have yet to take the call. Looks like it's going to be 2 vehicles, 1 patient. 93 southbound, marker 27.4, I believe. Again, we haven't taken it yet.
1: Receive. We'll respond to the ambulance central continuing engine.
0: Sounds like a plan.

Prime, no hooks hit. In the area, mile marker 27.4, 93 southbound, motor vehicle accident. Problem, no hooks hit, with hooks hit ambulance 3 already responding. In the area, mile marker 27.4, 93 southbound, motor vehicle accident, 2229.

ambulance 3 to engine 2. You guys are good to get on at exit 11 and go south. It's well south of that.

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1: Oxidam, I'm on your attorney, 242.

Bomb and Brasher 5, 33 Oakdale Road. Make your alarm sounding in the building. Bomb Bradford Fire number 33 Oakdale Road. Be for alarm sounding in the building. State Route 114 to Prince Park Road 433.

Recon Bradford fire. 33 Oak Hill Road. People alarm sounding in the building. Recon for Bradford fire. 33 Oak Hill Road. People alarm sounding in the building. Recon at 439.

0: you're responding. I don't know if you read the notes. Alarm sounding in the building. Homeowner is unable to secure. Nothing obvious.
1: Receive, thank you.
0: Going to be rolling up on your second retail with mutual aid. Do you want another tone, or do you want me to stand by?
1: 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I've got one headed to the station.
0: All right, I have it. 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

0: 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I'll be investigating.
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0: Can you ensure state police is en route, please?
1: They are. We just got off the phone with them. It'll be a little bit, though.

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1: We have one patient definite transport, one to be evaluated, and a third non-transport. We do have fluid leaks.
0: Okay, you have one for transport, one for evaluation, one non-transport, you have fluid. 1642.

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0: Fire alarm falls, break command.
1: Command 1.
0: As reported earlier, 1 for transport, Pentacook has a patient, they'll be leaving shortly. 2 non-transport Salisbury units will be remaining for car removal.
1: Okay, 1 for transport, 2 non-transports remaining on scene until the vehicle's removed.

engine, ambulance 7. Freedom Court, phase 2, 1300 Sun Cook Road, apartment 103. Medical aid alarm. For a fall. Still on Crockett engine, ambulance 7. Freedom Court, phase 2, 1300 Sun Cook Road, apartment 103. Medical aid alarm for a fall. Mantis Street, dead end, 1659.

0: Farm to Beaufire. Interstate 93 northbound, area's mile marker 32 for a vehicle smoking. For Beaufire, Interstate 93 northbound in the area of mile marker 32 for motor vehicle smoking.
1: Okay, sorry about that caller.
0: 1700.

0: I'm cognitive 4, ambulance 1, 239 Pleasant Street, room 233. Abdominal pain, hospital level. So I'm cognitive 4, ambulance 1, Pleasant View Center, 239 Pleasant Street, room 233 for abdominal pain, alpha level. From Hill Road to Brad Hill Lane, 1700.
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1: Bow engine one responding. 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And looks like you're going to be fighting quite a bit of traffic from looking at the cameras.
0: Receive, thank you.

Foxtrot for Concord, engine 5, ambulance 5, tower 1, interstate 93 south, near my marker exit 12S, meet state police for a minor accident. Foxtrot for engine 5, ambulance 5, tower 1, interstate 93 southbound, in the area of my marker exit 12S, meet state police for a minor accident. 1705.

0: I'm Crockett Ambulance 4. Crockett Hospital Urgent Care, 60 Commercial Street. Electric action 28 in the texting. Tray level. So I'm Crockett Ambulance 4. Crockett Hospital Urgent Care, 60 Commercial Street, room 5. Allergic reaction to an insect sting. Try a little. Constitution Ave, Delta Drive, ambulance 4 responding, 1708.
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0: inbound from Falcon Tower 1. Tower 1. We'll be off with state police. Appears to be two cars. We'll be checking.
1: Tower 1, you're on scene. State police checking.
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0: 1-2.
2: 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You can cancel the engine, though.
0: Okay.

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1: 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Engine 5, sir.
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1: Go ahead on the deuce.
0: We're going to hang out and block until the For the Record show. If you want to clear, that's fine.
1: I'm just making a couple phone calls. I'll hang out for a minute. Just for your awareness, the chief called. There's a storm cell coming through that he got a direct call from Gray Main. If it holds together, could be pretty significant size hail and wind. So about 6 o'clock,
2: okay.
1: Maybe.

0: on UHF. Did you get that same message, or did you hear me on two?
1: I didn't get the message personally. I caught part of your message about a cell possibly coming through.
0: Now, apparently Greymane was concerned enough to call the fire chief directly and tell him that around 6 o'clock, if this cell holds together, it could be large hail and winds. They were apparently concerned enough to call direct, which I thought was piqued my interest a little.
1: Well, that's not the news I wanted to hear.
0: No, me neither, but they were kind of getting out ahead of it because of market days.
1: Oh, yeah, that's right. Okay, well, we're ready.
2: It's about

0: Chris will be pulling out in a second.
1: Okay, good.
0: Fire alarm car 4. Go ahead. I think I just heard you guys are freeing up.
1: Sorry, go with that again.
0: You guys are freeing up from the highway, clearing the highway?
1: As we speak.
0: Hey. You and the tower head to 70 stores at Fireballs, get in the box.
2: File M8 for us then.
0: Hey, before you're in, you as well head that way.

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Channel 2 on arrival, 1749. Ambulance 4 from the hospital, Tower 1, car 4 from the highway.

0: 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Tower 1.
1: On the scene of Xfinity, we do have an evacuation. Nothing obvious. We'll be out checking. Going channel 2.
0: Tower 1, you're on scene. Nothing obvious. Evacuation in progress. Switch to 2. I have 2 on scene with command.
2: Stores is going to be Alpha. 5-2-L with command on 2. Stores is going to be Alpha.

0: SMM will do the part one. We're going to be on to 3 Adam Street, fall and known injury.
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1: 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Hold tower one.
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So I'm M1 48 Jennings Drive, 1000 feet. 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

found the Ware ambulance, 122 Club Park Road, before fall-off level. Found the Ware ambulance, 122 Club Park Road, before fall. River Road, Everdeen Road, 1903.

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